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0: Hey, Eagle PD and Elise House come in. We're curious about the ADWA for a suicidal subject who possibly has a knife for her. And Dawn from 6921 Jackson Drive. Again, suicidal subject left from 6921 Jackson Drive.
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0: Subject is a Grace Garcia, common spelling for both of those, Grace Garcia, Hispanic and white female, 28, with a DOB of July 31st, 1998, 98, 410,
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1: San Diego PD and Ellie Sussman, disregard the BOL for the suicidal subject. We are with her. And disregard the BOL for the suicidal subject from 6921 Jackson Drive. San Diego PD clear.

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Sheriff's Law, Nelly South, man for missing person with dementia. Special attention to La Mesa. Sheriff's continuing. 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

0: is going to be Juan Renteria, last of Robert Edward Nora, Tom Edward Robert Ida Adams, wearing a gray long sleeve t-shirt and light gray sweatpants. Sheriff's clear, all these cell phones.
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0: Marshal 19, hey, we're lifting lifting now two souls, 215 in fuel, 794 on the release. Just heading out for some maintenance flights. We'll be back. Call you in a minute.
1: Marshal 19, Aircom has you lifted two on board, 215 in fuel, release 794. Just confirming, we have Eric Frazier with you.
0: Negative, it's Kelvin Teddy.
1: Mercy 19, can you re-advise?
0: Yeah, mechanic's name is Kelvin, like the temperature rating, and Teddy, P-E-T-T-Y.
1: Kelvin Teddy, copy. Do you know how long you're going to be up in there?
0: 5-10 minutes max.
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1: National City Squad 33. 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Unit 118. Cross streets, East 11th Street and East 12th Street. National City Squad 33. 6 Charlie, 6 Delta.
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East 18th Street and Highland Avenue. Jack in the Box M. National City Engine 34. 6 Charlie, 6 Delta.

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Medical. 6 Charlie, 6 Delta. East 18th Street and Highland Avenue. 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

0: 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National City Engine 34. 6 Charlie, 6 Delta.
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2: 417 at 6.

2 Augusta engine 62, and 2 Augusta medic 55. Medical. 6 Charlie, 6 Delta. 340 Moss Street. 340 Moss ST. Unit C8. Cross Streets, 03rd Avenue, and 04th Avenue. 2 Augusta engine 62, and 2 Augusta medic 55. 6 Charlie, 6 Delta.

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Cross Streets, Interstate 5 SB On Ramp, and State Route 54 WB Off Ramp. National City Engine 34, and National City Truck 34. 6 Echo, 6 Box Trot.

0: Metro, National City, Truck 34 is at scene. I-5 southbound, north of Mile of Cars. We have one motorcycle down. Truck 34 can't handle with medics.
1: National City, Truck 34, copy at scene, southbound 5, north of Mile of Cars. One motorcycle down. National City, Truck 34 can't handle with medics.
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Cross Street, 0th Street, 8th Street, 12th, and Coronado.

Please name the Astralar. Astralar, clear. Astralar, clear. Can you start for San Marcos for 215? We're doing a quick crew swap, and we'll jump on and get the info from you. Yeah, you're on the call.

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2: 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Cross streets, North Q Avenue and North R Avenue. National City Squad 33. 6 Charlie, 6 Delta.
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0: 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Harborview at 305. Unit 41. 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

HBNL Exact Command for Bridge Agencies, Special Attention Coronado PD, regarding a pedestrian eastbound on the bridge heading from the toll plaza. Appears to be a Hispanic female, blue shorts with a black shirt. Appears to be crying, possibly HBD, for her boyfriend.

0: 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Medical. 6 Charlie, 6 Delta. 1905 Linoyton Avenue. 1905 Linoyton Ave. Cross streets, East 18th Street, and East 20th Street. National City Engine 31. 6 Charlie, 6 Delta.
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0: 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National City Engine 34, 6 Charlotte, 6 Delta.
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Cross Streets, Illinois Avenue, and Rachel Avenue. National City Engine 31. 6 Charlie, 6 Delta.

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Cardiac arrest. 6 Charlie, 6 Delta. 541 South V Avenue. 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Unit 413A. Cross Streets, East 05th Street, and East 07th Street. National City Squad 33. 6 Charlie, 6 Delta.

0: 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Cardiac arrest. 6 Charlie, 6 Delta. 541 South V Avenue. Castle Manor, SNF. Unit 413A. Cross Streets, East 05th Street, and East 07th Street. National City Engine 31. 6 Charlie, 6 Delta.
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1: Chris, are you in your phone?
0: Derek Carr versus your team. We're lifting up from the 72J of the game. With four souls on board, fuel is 1+4, 5. Thank you. Hi, Desert.
1: Mr. Aiken, did you bring for Hobbs at Med Center in Joshua Tree? 4 souls, 1 for 5 on the fuel. 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

two of his engines in the car, love it and makes four. Medical. 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I go to Anita's seat. Hacienda Oval Estates. 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

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Interstate 805 northbound. NB 805 at Imperial Ave. Cross streets, Imperial Avenue, and Interstate 805 and the on-ramp. National City Engine 31. 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

two La Vista squads, one, and National City Engine 4. Smoke back. Cinco, 6 box up. Interstate 5 southbound. SP5 at EST. Cross streets, East Street, and Interstate top on ramp. Two La Vista squads 61, and National City Engine 34. 6 Echo, 6 box trot.

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to the visit continuing for a 245 stabbing that occurred in our city near Industrial Boulevard and Naples Street. That's Industrial and Naples Street. Incident occurred approximately 6:25 hours. The suspect was following the victim from the Palmar trolley, walked up behind the victim, and stabbed him multiple times. We have a partial description of a suspect, a BMA, approximately 5'11", 25 years old, with a black hoodie, fit build, possibly some sort of a khaki backpack, and carrying some sort of a purple stuffy. The suspect was last seen heading eastbound on Naples Street after the incident. Again, this was a 245 stabbing that occurred 1100 Industrial Boulevard near Industrial and Naples Street.

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Transport only. 6435 8th Street. 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

0: 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Charlie, 6 Delta. 523 East 0th Street. 523 04th ST. 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National City Truck 34. 6 Charlie, 6 Delta.
1: Metro, Truck 34, 6 Charlie.
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1: 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Four 7 3 4 6 Charlie, confirm and cancel.
0: 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Yeah, you guys can cancel.
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Cross Streets, East 06th Street and East 07th Street. National City Engine 31. 6 Charlie, 6 Delta.

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0: 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Where is the complex driving around, attempting to locate? 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
0: Better access, northbound or southbound?

0: Do you have better access from coming into the 8th? Southbound access from Parkview from where you guys are at?
1: Southbound off 8th.

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Medical. 6 Charlie, 6 Delta. 3023 East 10th Street. 3023 E10th ST. Cross Streets, Pleasant Lane, and South Harbison Avenue. National City Squad 33. 6 Charlie, 6 Delta.

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0: Allied agencies reporting a big alert westbound 8 east of Lake Jennings. I'll let it walk you to a transmission on ETA at this time. Again, westbound 8 just east of Lake Jennings. PHB clear.
1: Medic clear, interest back for PD.

National City, Truck 34. Medical. 6 Charlie, 6 Delta. 3020 C Avenue. 1020 S. Cross Streets, East 30th Street, and East 31st Street. National City, Truck 34. 6 Charlie, 6 Delta.

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1: First year, 18, sound good?
0: Erica, first year, 18, to the departing base in route to JFK. We have 3 systems on board. 1 close, 4-5, full flight release of H-38.
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7: Sheriff 70-1 on Elliott Tech 1. Just spoke with staff. The main event is over. We have a few hundred people leaving now at once, but there's still more trickling in to pay late respects.
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0: 70 out of 5, do you copy? NA? Confirming this is going to be related to the earlier 415 at this location?
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0: 60 below you for 422. It's going to be at 3900 Conrad Drive. That's 3900 Conrad Drive at the Spring Valley Academy. RP is going to be assistant principal advising 10 and go. RP heard rumors that there was going to be a school shooting at that location. RP advising to active threat, and the school's not on lockdown. One student was advising that another student threatened to shoot them over spring break, and that student is separated in the office. 60 Paul 3. Unit to cover.
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2: 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Charlie, 6 Delta.
0: The school bus is coming up, needs to make its way up to drop off some kids. Can you get her in there?
1: Roger. Okay.
0: Deborah.
3: Chill, this is Medic 39, affirmative, came to respond.
1: Chill, Medic 39, came in broken, can you repeat your last?
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1: 39, copy, show some of
4: air number 5, affected to vision, the 4 souls, 1 plus 4, 0.
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7: Sure, someday to see him. RCS was going to stop traffic, stop down on Orange, so that bus can...

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1: And sure, so yeah, Sam, if we didn't have National City flush orange, and then once the traffic goes through, that school bus should be able to come up.

0: 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Sweetwater High School. Unit RN 703. Cross Streets, East 28th Street, and East 30th Street. National City Engine 34. 6 Charlie, 6 Delta.
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0: share some of the other sounds. 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
1: National City, I can't be.

0: the sheriff's 78, and it looks like for the most part all the vehicles that cleared the cemetery. 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
1: Roger, sound 10-9 to left.
2: Metro Medic 418, I'll see you.
0: So far, we don't have any more vehicles or large amounts of vehicles cleared, exiting the cemetery. It looks like the majority of the vehicles have cleared the cemetery.
3: 418.
1: Copy.

0: Sheriff 70 out of 10 with the National City units on Sweetwater and Orange. If we can do one more flush of Orange, I think we would be good to go for traffic control.
1: It's on Orange. What's in for?

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3: Two of his engines are DI, and two of his medics are class. Medical. 6 Charlie, 6 Delta. 385 Orange Avenue. CV Library South. Cross Streets. 03rd Avenue, and Queen Street. Two of his engines are DI, and two of his medics 55. 6 Charlie, 6

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1: Medic 55.
2: Wrenching this appeal from La Mesa PD from Spring Street and Lemon Avenue.
0: Is the patient going to be in front of the library or inside the library?
2: It's going to be a brown Nissan Altima, partial plate of Adam, Edward, and Nora, Ida, Mary. Last seen and going southbound from location. Driver's bleeding from the hands and falling to some.
1: This will be inside the library.
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0: It's going to be 994053.
1: Copy that. You're clear to log into your new.
0: You're right. Talk to copy. Thank you.

0: 61 Paul 1, saying the pain for an argument at 7124 Broadway. Who's next available?
1: Goodbye.
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2: 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So we've already cleared National City. We'll probably clear the patch.
1: Ten for sure is clearing the patch in LA South Tech 1.

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0: Secure 5, we're coming to talk again, partner, 14.

CHP2 Island Agencies, canceling the Sugar Alert westbound 8 east of Dunbar. Again, CHP2 Island Agencies, westbound 8 east of Dunbar, all lanes are open now. CHP clear.

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1: Thanks, 51.
0: Jenny, 51, do you show some disposal there?
1: Yeah. Can the house open?

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Be 51, go ahead. Metro National City, Engine 31, 6 Echo. Engine 31, go ahead. Metro, we've investigated the area. We are a UTL. Do we have any further information, or can we do a call back to the RP?

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1: I copy line 9. We were just, no one waved us down. We'll throw through the parking lot. We'll go back and attempt one more time.
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0: 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Careful 2 is on a desert region headed there from Ironwood State Prison. They're about 70 nautical miles out from Desert Regional and most likely will be crossing paths.
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Head 75 to MB5, Coronado Bridge. Cross streets, State Route 75 northbound and State Route 75 southbound. 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

0: 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Slope check. 6 Echo. 6 Foxtrot. Interstate 5 southbound. SP5 no HST. Cross streets. Interstate 5 SB on ramp. And Interstate 5 SB off ramp. Engine 51. Chula Vista Squad 61. 6 Echo. 6 Strut.
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1: 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Schlavista Medic 53, Schlavista Squad 61, and Schlavista Truck 51. 6 Charlie, 6 Alpha.
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2: 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Cross Street, State Route 75 southbound. 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